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29: Okay, and you're with Carol Miller. These guys, you know, it doesn't sound like 1987 or whatever. You know what I mean? It just sounds like yesterday with Guns N' Roses. Just something about them.

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And they have four concerts coming up next year for their 50th anniversary, and they're all here in the New York area.

0: That's the song that I still sing my way. You know, you hear your own lyrics. We've talked about this. You know, I know he's saying you don't need a penny, but I always thought he was saying, you know, when it came out, it doesn't make any sense, but you don't need a pinhead. So I still, that's the way I hear it. You don't need a pinhead. Anyway, there you go. And I've told you before that I heard it as Willie and the Boat Boys, not the Poor Boys. He's saying the Poor Boys. I said the Boat Boys. But there you go. That's, you know how that is when you hear things your way. And it doesn't change, even if you know the lyrics. It's Q104.3, you with Carol Miller. Great to have you here. And, you know, have you noticed that concerts get announced way, way into the future now? Like, a lot of lead time. It didn't used to be like that. But listen to this one now. Def Leppard and Goo Goo Dolls are teaming up for a massive spring tour next year. 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They're going to be rolling into the Prudential Center in Newark on March 13th. 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Need new glasses. 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

204-3. So the guy who had was the lead singer of this group, A Flock of Seagulls, Mike Score, had kind of a magic hairdo. It was really weird. It was like a flip in front of his face, if you remember that. It's really nuts. Of course, now he's bald, and they're still touring.

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Yeah, that's the magical riff. You know, every time you hear it, if you listen to it in headphones, you know, or just incredible. Billy Joel says he's doing okay, even though he may not be performing right now. It's Q104.3, and this is the off.

It's Q at 4.3. And The Offspring, I think they were channeling Orange Crush by R.E.M. I think I've mentioned that before, because every time I hear that song, I'm hearing my Orange Crush. Anyway, I'm not going to sing it for you. You don't want to hear that. It's Q104.3, and I hope you're having a good one. You know, I just went out in the hall to get a cup of coffee. They have various machines here, and I don't know about where you work, but it seems like there are always new machines for the same old cup of coffee. And you get there and say, oh, well, now how does this one work? You know, can you imagine if every time you went to your car or, you know, a website changes, you know, they're always changing the websites for things. And every time you went to your car, the dashboard or whatever you call it now is different. That's why I just get so exasperated. All right, now we have to start from square one. Okay, what are we doing with this thing? And they're all different, too. They throw these little twists and turns in there. I remember the old days where there was just a pot brewing on a, of water brewing on a, like a little heating thing, you know. Anyway, it's Q104.3, and we have 9 chances every workday for you to get a grand in your hand. 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

give it a 4.3. I always thought it was funny that it's women singing in the background. You're an evil woman. Those are other women telling this woman she's an evil woman. You know I'm just kidding. I mean, we hear these songs so often, it's time to think about something new, right? Red Hot Chili Peppers on the Cube.

0: And it looks like the summer of 26 is just about over. I don't think it's going to hit the 80s again. We might if we get lucky. It's Q104.3, and you're with Carol Miller. As a matter of fact, yeah, let's just take a look at the weather and see what it's doing. For tonight, partly cloudy. We get down to 58. And for tomorrow, we've got 67 for a high. It's going down, right? And partly cloudy. Oh, Friday, morning rain, 75. That's okay. And then Saturday, here we go. Let's just see. I'm going to tell you. 56 for a high. Morning clouds, afternoon sun. Sunday, partly cloudy, 59. And let's look for next week. It's mostly 60s. One day it hits 70. I don't see anything else in the 80s. And, you know, you have, do you have jackets and coats that you sort of, they could only be worn with within a certain little temperature range? You know, like, it's great if it's in the sort of upper 50s, lower 60s. But then if you're wearing it and it's 45, it's too cold. You know, I don't know how you wind up buying these. I wind up buying these things. I've got more coats than I know what to do with it. You can wear them for one day. You know, anyway, it's Q104.3. You're with Carol Miller, and let's go look at the what's going on in the National League MLB. Where did it go? Well, I can't find it. Ah, I just did. Yes, okay. In the bottom of the sixth, Milwaukee's leading the Dodgers 1-0.
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Yeah, you got the cue. 104.3. And as they were, their little red car, the girl with the Naugahyde skirt. Was that a joke? There was a joke about that. And the keychain, remember that? Here they are, ZZ Top.

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0: Metallica doing Bob Seger on Q104.3. And you know what I like? I know I haven't played in a long time. I'd like to play that for you again. When they do Whiskey in the Jar. And you know, that was done by Thin Lizzy. And people think, oh, that's a Thin Lizzy song. But it actually was apparently, I should say it was apparently an Irish folk song. And I did actually hear a recording of that as an old Irish folk song. Whiskey in the Jar O. It's called Jar O. Okay. Now, Def Leppard and Goo Goo Dolls are teaming up for a massive spring tour next year. And Q1043 wants you there. They're going to be rolling into the Prudential Center in Newark March 13th, taking a spin around North America, and then coming back to The Garden on June 23rd. 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When we tell you, it's the usual drill, and you're in. Def Leppard, Goo Goo Dolls, and special guest The Struts win all weekend. 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

and this is Carol Miller. Great to have you hanging out with me here. Oh, you've heard about the big Aerosmith and Friends concerts. It's going to be at the Hollywood Bowl. Wish it was going to be here. All kinds of people. Black Crows, Guns N' Roses. It's like a laundry list. I don't have it in front of me, but it's a show we all want to be at. I'm telling you.

Okay, I got a good one for you now. Not that they're any of them are bad, but check this out. It's Q104.3. Yeah, we're going back to 1973. The Academy of Music. Lou Reed is on the guitar. Album came out in 1974.

0: Yeah. It's Q104.3, and that is considered by those in the know, whoever they are, to be the finest version of that song, and I have to agree. And it's Lou Reed did that at the Academy of Music, 1973, and it came out in 74. And we used to call it Howard Stein, because he was the promoter, Academy of Music. I remember being always, never saying the Academy of Music. Academy of Music, you know, and there it was. What a great version. And, you know, there is a Lou Reed archive that is reportedly over at Lincoln Center. They have all his archives and his recordings and such. So if you're interested, you may want to check that out. Carol Miller here. Great to be hanging out with you. And let's see what's going on with, bottom of the eighth. Okay. Milwaukee leading the Dodgers in game three here of the National League playoffs there. So that we see what's happening there. Still keeping up with it, even though we don't have anybody in it. You know, very disappointing. And now let's go look at our weather. Okay, so tonight we have partly cloudy, down to 58. Tomorrow, Thursday, partly cloudy, high of 67. Friday morning rain, high of 75. That looks like it's going to be the last kind of warmish day. And then Saturday morning clouds, afternoon sun, high of 56. And then partly cloudy and 60 for Sunday. Let's look at Monday. Oh, well, it's Tuesday, partly cloudy and 72. That's okay. We still got a little bit left, you know?
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0: And it's Nirvana. Q104.3, New York's rock station. And, you know, Nirvana, bears mentioning, is maybe to you, depends upon what your age really, is like one of the most important albums of all time. Or it is not. I mean, because there are people that feel that way about it because of what it meant to the way music was changing and what it meant to their lives. And then to other people, it's just a different sound, you know? So it really, but it's just that particular Nevermind album was just that pivotal. So it's, I think it's pivotal in that it's the, sort of the official beginning of grunge, if you want. And the last big band before you could make that statement was Guns N' Roses. And, well, they both lasted. So there. So it's Q104.3, and one of them's still out there. And it's Q104.3 is your home for New York Jets football. The Jets head up I-95 on Sunday to take on the New England Patriots, and you can hear all the action right here. We're going to get you pumped up with the Q104.3 Rock and Roll Tailgate at 10 a.m., Jets pregame begins at 11 with Caroline Hendershot joining Greg Buttle in the studio as Dan Grasso joins Anthony Becht for the play-by-play from Foxborough at 1. 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

Well, okay, you came to the right place, but you know that. It's Q-Minute 4.3. And pretty soon, we'll be able to play this song and go, oh, it's the month for November rain. Isn't that exciting?

0: Guns N' Roses, Q104.3, and they're going to be at the Aerosmith & Friends concerts October 29th and 30th or 31st out at the Hollywood Bowl. Well, that sounds exciting. And it sounds like a great idea, the way they worked with that other singer, Youngblood, to do the EP that came out last year. And I think it really helps because, you know, Stephen broke his larynx, and you know that he just can't hit those high notes, and he still wants to go out and sing and do their songs. And I think this is a great way for them to do it, and sounding good, et cetera, et cetera, et cetera. So very, very creative, you know. It's Q104.3, and the final score in the National League NLCS Game 3 was Milwaukee over the Dodgers, 6-2. And yeah, let's check that weather again, because it does change, and it gets so exciting here when the weather changes, you know? I'm saying that sarcastically. I hope you don't. Okay, so tonight, partly cloudy, down to 58. For tomorrow, Thursday, partly cloudy, high of 67. Friday, morning rain, high of 75. That part's good. Saturday, morning clouds, afternoon sun, high of 56. And Sunday, partly cloudy, and a high of 60.
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Okay, let's calm down now. It's Q104.3. This is Carol Miller, and I want to thank you so much for listening. And I hope you have a great day tomorrow. I'll be back tomorrow night. I hope you'll join me here. Cope is coming in next. And, of course, we have the police on the queue.

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1: David Bowie, Space Oddity. 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Well, you know, we just crossed the midnight hour. It's now Thursday. This is kind of when we kick off the weekend, you know. Go out Thursday nights. Manhattan especially is rocking on Thursday nights. Everybody's everywhere because, you know, the weekend is coming a couple of days away. And we also have cash for you. As things go up in price, we're trying to offset that. 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You could instantly win a cool $1,000. First chance, Diva of Rock and Roll, tomorrow morning, or later on this morning, now that we've crossed the midnight hour, at 9:30. First chance.
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You got the Cope, and this is dedicated to the one I love. Not very romantic, though, is it? Because it's a simple pop to occupy my time. Oh, that's a love song, huh? 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

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It's the third shift. 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

0: 104.3 Rocks New York. That's the original American Woman, not the Lenny Kravitz version, the Guess Who. And you had Nirvana doing a cover of David Bowie's The Man Who Sold the World. Cope here with you. Don't forget, tonight, midnight, is when all extensions have to be into the IRS. Yeah, don't miss that deadline. No.
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0: 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I think I got the best description of why that is and what it was and what the two different personalities were. If you go at Cope Rocks on Instagram, that's American Idiot and Intruder, Oh Pretty Woman, right before that.
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0: 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That's Def Leppard bringing on the heartbreak. 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

0: 104.3 Rocks New York with Cope. And that's Men at Work. We saw Colin Hay, along with Steve Lukather and many more, with Ringo Starr's All-Star Band at Forest Hills. That was a great concert. 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Jets head up I-95 on Sunday to take on the New England Patriots, and you can hear all the action right here. We're going to get you pumped up with the Q104.3 Rock and Roll Tailgate at 10 a.m. Jets pregame begins at 11 with Carolyn Hendershot joining Greg Buttle in the studio as Dan Grosse joins Anthony Beck for the play-by-play from Foxborough at 1. 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

That's John Mellencamp in Small Town. 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

0: Well, there he is, Billy Idol, along with his guitarist Steve Stevens. They're getting in the Rock and Roll Hall of Fame after a few nominations here next month on the 14th of November at the Peacock Theater. Phil Collins getting in as a solo artist. That's his second induction. Also, Oasis is getting in. Iron Maiden 2. All that info is at rockhall.com.
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Yeah, I was hanging out in the S's at our vast Q104.3 music library. That's the Scorpions. Let's slide right into the Smashing Pumpkins in 1979. Did an excellent concert about a week and a half ago at the Barclays Center. 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

0: The Doors, People Are Strange. Before that, Double O. Ozzy Osbourne with his great guitarist Randy Rhoads. I Don't Know. You're with Cope. 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

0: Heart with Cope on the Ides of October. That's right. It's the Ides of October. It wasn't Beware the Ides of October, though. No. It was Beware the Ides of March. But today is National Grouch Day. More on that in a moment.
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Ken's pretty good about getting them on. Ken Dash, Al the Dasher, Steve Miller Band, and Rockin' Me, Q104.3.

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4: Well, it's about 5 o'clock in the morning here at Q104.3. There has always been a pretty deep pocket of Rush fans on Staten Island.
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0: is Eddie Money and Ronnie Spector here at Q104.3. Take me home tonight. Well, tonight is over. If you took somebody home last night, it's time for them to get up and go and rush before that.
1: Well, it depends on your schedule.
0: With Limelight, it's 5:08 here at Q104.3. It's a very pleasant autumn morning right now. 58 degrees in New York City, cooler, less humid, mostly sunny today. Today's high, 64. Yesterday was mostly nice, although we did have some rain, and in some areas the rain was pretty heavy. But after the rain yesterday, it was pretty nice.
1: It's almost like summer.
0: Tonight, we might have some more rain in some areas, and if the rain does fall, it will probably be late this evening. Low 57, once again 58 here at Q104.3. Trevor's having his oral surgery today.
1: Yeah, I forgot to wish him good luck.
0: He suffers from dental anxiety, as many, many people do.
1: Yeah.
0: You know, so if you're up and listening, Trev, it's going to be okay.
1: You're going to be fine, Trevor. You got this.
0: It's going to be okay. So Kelly is in for Trevor. Good morning, Kelly.
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1: Alternate side parking and meters are in effect for today. Any road work, overnight road work when it comes to the bridges and tunnels should be cleared up by now. In Westchester, got some delays due to road work on 95 northbound in Portchester. In Nassau, the LIE westbound has reopened between exits 39 and 32 in Old Westbury due to road work. And in Jersey, got a disabled vehicle on in the 78 eastbound local lanes at exit 52. That's at Garden State Parkway in Union. I'm Kristen Marks on Q104.3.
0: Thank you, Kristen. It's 5:14 here at Q104.3. Good morning. I have the Rolling Stones for you at the Q.

0: 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Some friends of mine saw Squeeze when they passed through town not long ago.
1: Oh, nice.
0: On their most recent tour, and said that they were just phenomenal.
1: Oh, I've never seen them.
0: Oh, they're great. They're great.
1: And such amazing musicians.
0: That song, of course, Tempted, and before that, the Rolling Stones, and I Can't Get No Satisfaction. And word is that the Stones are soon to release an expanded Foreign Tongues
1: album. Cool.
0: So a couple of new tracks that we haven't heard yet coming up. 522 here at the Q. Def Leppard and Goo Goo Dolls are teaming up for a massive spring tour next year, and the Q wants you to be there. They'll be rolling into the Prudential Center in Newark. That'll be on March 13th. Then they take a spin around the North American continent, and they end up right back here at Madison Square Garden on June 23rd. Tickets go on sale tomorrow morning at 10 o'clock, but all weekend you can win yours right here, Q104.3. We'll tell you it's time to call, then be caller 25, and you're in. Def Leppard, Goo Goo Dolls, and special guests, The Strokes.

0: win all weekend from New York's rock station, Q104.3. Well, with Trevor going to the dentist today, that means that I have to do the
1: shout-outs. Lucky you.
0: So that'll be coming up in a few minutes right here at the Q.
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1: Alternate side parking and meters are in effect for today. No problems to report with the Hudson River crossings. In Rockland, got a crash in the construction.

area on the thruway southbound at exit 14 in Spring Valley. A disabled vehicle on 78 eastbound in Union has been cleared. I'm Kristen Marks on Q 104.3.

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0: Well, the first text reads, hope Trevor is not having any issues with the oral surgery. Well.
2: The way it was written, though.
0: I hope things will work out. I'm sure they will. Good morning to my brothers and sisters and wife, Sarah, from Manhattan and Local 891 of IUOE with the New York City Schools. Thank you, Jim, Trevor, and Kristen, for getting us going in the morning. Have a great day and be safe. That's Patrick from the Bronx. Good morning. Happy Friday Eve. This is Ken Sharp from Local 164 IBEW. I'm working at Hackensack Hospital. I would like to give a shout out to all my local brothers and sisters. Floyd the Dawn Plumber. Shout out to 638, Jack, Eddie, Timmy, Larry, Luis, and the Captain, Kirk. Well, that's interesting. It's Nicole shouting out to my Eddie, who, as you know, is steady and ever so ready.
2: Eddie, always steady.
0: Good morning, Jim, Trevor, Kristen. Down from Monroe, going to work in South Brunswick. Shout out to my son, Dylan, going to work in the city, and my brother, Dave.
2: Hey, Dylan and Dave.
0: Good morning, early risers. Hi, Ernie. Happy healing, Trev. See, people are thinking about Trevor. Yeah. Everyone have a fabulous day from Chris and the kitties in Lebanon. Okay, good morning, everyone. Happy Thursday. Hit that mark today, Kristen.
2: Thank you.
0: That's Chipper in Dayton. Jim, have you met all the Beatles separately? Well, I've met John, Paul, George, and Pete.
2: Oh.
0: I've never met Ringo.
2: I'll have to do something about that.
0: Billy D from Monmouth Beach. Happy Thursday from Fiona the Dawn Runner. Top of the morning, shout out to James O'Leary at the Con Edison Emerald Society and Vice President of the Grand Council of United Emeralds. He will be traveling to Belfast, Ireland to receive a prestigious honor at the 30th Annual Ashling Awards. Well, congratulations,
2: wow,
0: Mr. O'Leary. Robert Glazier from Maspeth checking in, heading to the city. Shout out to all the early risers. Let's see, what else do we have here today? Cheryl and Casey.
3: Ruff, ruff, ruff.
0: Kristen, you go, girl. And best to you today, Trevor.
2: Thank you.
0: Okay, Chris. Kristen. Oh, and Kelly, you're mentioned in here, too. Just thought you would want to know.
4: Hello.
0: Good morning, John Santulli, Walter Johnson, Kareem Islami, David Latufo, Local One Elevators. Rangers versus Devils game tonight. Let's keep the winning streak going, says Frank Volpicelli. Let's go, Rangers, and let's go, Jets. Good morning, Trevor, Kristen, and Jim. Happy Thursday. Getting ready for the weekend. Doug working from home for Jemco Valve. Happy Friday Eve. Kelly, Kristen, and Jim, love from Janice. Shout out to Queens East 7 Supervisors. That's from Eddie Pants. Marnie in Maplewood is heading to the gym. Good morning, everyone. You got this, Trevor. Take in some extra gas. That's Hollywood driving to Manhattan from Milford, PA. Good luck, Trevor. Good morning. Feel better, Trevor. The Birdman is street sweeping in Great Neck. Hey, Kyle, keep opening up those letters. You'll never know what you're going to get. Shout out to Kevin. I may have woken up sore, but I know you have a few more scratches, LOL.
2: Okay.
0: Have a good day. See you later. Love, Steph. Penny, Staten Island, South Street Seaport tonight. Is anyone going? Good morning, Kristen, Jim, and Kelly. You got this, Trevor. Maisie the German Shepherd from Williston Park sends Trevor the very best. Frank and Kenzie in Oceanside. Nancy Donato checking in. Lewis from Sesame Street heading to the Fashion Institute of Technology to do a presentation for the awesome toy design students. And Elmo is riding side saddle to join me.
2: Coolest job ever.
0: Good morning, Jim, Trevor, Kristen, and happy Thursday. Go, Kristen, go, Kristen, go, Kristen, go. Go, Kristen, go, Kristen, go, Kristen, go. You got this today, Kristen. We're pulling for you. Have an awesome day.
2: Thank you.
0: That's Cheryl and Casey. Subway Al is heading to the Shoreline Trolley Museum. Upstate Steve, shout out to all New York City carpenters. Good morning, Jim, Trevor, and Kristen. Bob K. from Bensonhurst heading to the North Shore Animal League. Jen headed to Lehman High School in the Bronx, saying good morning to all New York City teachers. Good morning from the boys at Astro Rents. Phil on his way to work with a shout-out to all Con Ed workers. Sharon the Dawnwalker from Bayside. Sharon Bear from Manhattan on the way to the gym. Lou from North Bergen. Shout-out to my daughter Dawn's two dogs, Caesar and Bruno. Good morning. Mike from Bayside is checking in. Shout-out to everybody from Eddie, John, and Carol. Lifting LB Electric. What time is the bus coming? I think somebody texted the wrong number on that one. Kevin from Greenpoint, good morning. It's 5:40 here at Q104.3.
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9: All right, class, tell me about your weekend. 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
10: Well, my sister...

0: The BQE westbound at Roosevelt Ave. Also, a crash on the Jackie Robinson Parkway eastbound approaching Metropolitan Ave. And in Rockland, a crash on the thruway southbound at exit 14 in Spring Valley. That's in the construction area. I'm Kristen Marks on Q104.3.
1: 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Good morning from Q104.3. Here's Queen at the Q.

0: Q104.3. It's Bohemian Rhapsody, Queen at the Q. Are you doing an Oasis song today?
1: What would make you ask that?
0: I've heard something about it. I was curious.
1: Oh. Thought it was because I was wearing an Oasis shirt. But yes, the okay. answer is yes.
0: All right, that'll be at 7:40 this morning. Will Kristen hit her mark? Right now it's time for the first edition of Q News and Traffic.
1: Thank you, Jim. It's 58 degrees on this Thursday, October 15th. New Jersey residents using commuter buses have a longer ride if they use the Lincoln Tunnel starting today when new routes begin for the Port Authority terminal revamp. A second victim of the September 11th terror attacks has been identified using new genetic testing. Cornell faculty members have started discussing a no-confidence resolution amid criticism of the university's response to sexual violence triggered by allegations of a gang rape in 2024. A push to change New York State law to allow wine and liquor sales in local supermarkets and bodegas is gaining momentum. The Plaza Hotel will close in January and begin a 4-plus-year-long renovation. Police are investigating the death of a 5-year-old girl in South Richmond Hill, Queens. A watchdog group is calling for an investigation into newly appointed White House Press Secretary Katie Zakaria over her claims of being an attorney. Reports indicate Zakaria is not licensed to practice law in any state. The final inflation report before the midterms is out, and it's a little higher than anticipated, rising to a 12-month rate of 3.7% last month. Social Security checks will go up next year by 3.6%, marking the largest cost of living adjustment in 3 years. Six Flags Over Georgia is preparing to reopen after a man fell to his death on the Goliath roller coaster Monday, which will remain closed as the park reopens tomorrow. Pope Leo continues to recover from lung cancer surgery at a hospital in Rome. Vatican officials say the pontiff's recovery is progressing normally. Americans have a new sunscreen option for the first time in more than 25 years. The FDA has approved the active ingredient BEMT, which guards against ultraviolet radiation without the chalky residue of mineral products. A family of barn owls is attracting bird watchers on the Upper West Side, and Slash says Guns N' Roses will be taking time off from touring next year in hopes that the band will work on new music. Checking Q104.3 traffic, alternate side parking and meters are in effect for today. Got a fuel spill on the BQE in Queens. That's westbound at Roosevelt Ave. Also a crash on the Jackie Robinson Parkway eastbound approaching Metropolitan Ave that has one lane blocked. Q Sports and Nets fell in their preseason finale to the Heat in Miami. The NLCS is virtually over after the Brewers took a commanding 3-0 lead in the best-of-7 series over the Dodgers, following a 6-2 win from Los Angeles. The Q104 forecast, cooler, less humid, and mostly sunny today. High 64 tonight, periods of rain possible in some areas, like this evening, low 57. Tomorrow becoming windier, with a little rain likely early in the morning, thunderstorms likely late in the afternoon, which could bring some damaging wind gusts, high around 74. I'm Kristen Marks on the Jim Kerr Rock and Roll Morning Show on Q104.3.
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0: Hot Chili Peppers here at Q104.3. Soul to Squeeze and Love is a Battlefield. It's Pat Benatar. 10 minutes after 6 o'clock. It's going to be a nice day today. Cooler, less humid, mostly sunny. 64 degrees the high. Temperature in New York City right now is 58 at Q104.3. While you were listening to Red Hot Chili Peppers and Pat Benatar, I was watching Kristen apply her makeup here in the studio.
1: I was doing it mid-conversation, too.
0: As we begin a brand new day together. And there's a woman who does videos. I guess she's an influencer.
1: Mm-hmm.
0: She's 36 years old, lives in Manhattan, and has no friends. That's how she describes herself.
1: Oh.
0: And you follow her adventures around town as she does things by herself. She's really pretty, and somebody is working the camera to make these videos.
1: She has at least one friend
0: that
1: she pays.
0: Yes, whatever. But she has these videos sometimes where she's applying her makeup.
1: Uh-huh.
0: It's so complicated. It's not what you were just doing,
1: Kristen.
0: It's not what you were doing.
1: Smeared on some eyeliner.
0: All this crazy stuff.
1: It's too much for me.
0: Masks and peels and exfoliants, and I mean it's so complicated. It looks to me like it would take
1: an
0: hour just to get your face together to walk out the door in the morning. I mean, that's just
1: it
0: bizarre.
1: Takes a lot to just look like you're not wearing makeup too.
2: Yeah, no makeup look takes a while. No.
0: Really?
2: Yes.
1: Oh yeah,
2: the mascara, you need the right eyeshadow, eyeliner. Yeah,
1: I think Kelly knows more about makeup.
2: I do love makeup.
0: I'm so glad I'm a guy. I'm just so
1: glad. Well, sometimes guys wear makeup too,
2: yes, and it looks good.
0: Sometimes they do, but generally speaking, you know, you don't have to look for the exceptions.
1: No.
0: You know, in order to make yourself sound like a believer in equity in the morning here at Q104.3.
1: Right. The
0: fact of the matter is, generally speaking,
1: generally you're outnumbered.
0: Women are consumers of makeup, guys aren't. Mm-hmm. And that morning routine, I mean, it would require getting up so much earlier.
2: It is a thing. A lot of influencers do this thing called a morning shed, where it's like all the products that they went to sleep with, and then they wake up and they like take it all off.
0: Well, that's what I saw with this.
2: Yeah, she probably did a morning shed video.
0: Okay, and then, I mean, I just couldn't. It was
1: too much for me. I just need minimal.
2: Yeah, well, it's a lot.
0: Well, your makeup thing that I just watched a few minutes
1: ago. The eyeliner?
0: Yeah. Well, the thing that you were doing, it took a couple of minutes.
1: Yeah.
0: That's all.
1: Yeah, I'm not great at it, but
2: it looks fantastic.
1: Thank you. Thank you. I do a little eyeliner, a little mascara, and some. I'm a big fan now of like the tint.
2: And lip tint.
1: Yep.
2: Mm-hmm. 2-for-1.
1: Gives you that little dewy look.
0: Mm-hmm. I don't even know what you're talking about.
1: Yeah. You know, Jim, if you want to try some, I got it right here.
0: But let me look at it. What is it called?
2: Is that a cheek and lip tint?
1: What does it say?
0: Glotion?
2: Ooh.
0: Natural,
1: I think it's L'Oreal.
0: Glow,
1: this is not a commercial.
0: Natural glow enhancer.
1: Yeah.
2: So it makes your face all nice and
0: dewy
2: and
0: glowy. From L'Oreal Paris.
1: Mm-hmm.
0: Ooh.
1: So not too expensive. Again, not a commercial.
0: Right.
1: But it's cool. Yeah. Like, because I'm not always a fan of foundation. Jim's
2: I
1: like,
2: agree.
1: What are you
2: it's too
1: about?
2: Heavy.
1: Yeah.
0: Well, for me, I, you know,
1: hugs your pores.
2: What kind of foundation do you wear, Jim?
0: Well, I have to shave.
1: Very,
0: in the morning,
1: very pale.
0: And I don't shave every day. There are days when I just walk in there and I look in the mirror and I say, oh, screw it. I don't feel like shaving, you know, which I can do, you know, but shaving, which I hate because I think it's so time consuming, only takes a couple of minutes, really. Compared to what, you know.
1: Yeah, but when you get up as early as us, a couple minutes is everything.
0: Oh, I know. It's 6:15. Good morning. Thanks for starting your day with us here at Q104.3.
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2: Halted inside parking and meters are in effect for today. GWB inbound upper now seeing delays 20 to 25 minutes into the city. Lower 10 to 15. Lincoln inbound 5 to 10. Holland 10 to 15 from the New Jersey Turnpike. 20 to 25 from routes 1 and 9. 10 minutes getting over at the Cuomo Tap Bridge. Got a crash on the Gowanus Expressway in Brooklyn now. That's westbound approaching the Prospect Expressway. Taking up the left lane there. And we're seeing delays from the Battery Tunnel. Got a disabled vehicle on the cross Bronx in the Bronx southbound at Sheridan Boulevard that has one lane blocked and is causing delays from White Plains Road. And in Jersey, got a crash reportedly with injuries on the Garden State Parkway northbound at exit 138 and Kenilworth, taking up two lanes and causing delays from exit 136. I'm Kristen Marks on Q104.3.
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0: it from a friend who heard it from a friend who heard it from a friend. That's like the worst way to gather information.
1: Yeah. Yeah, secondhand news.
0: It really is. Good morning. We're your home for the New York Jets. You know that. And they head up I-95 on Sunday to take on the New England Patriots. You can hear all the action right here. We'll get you pumped up with the Q104.3 Rock and Roll Tailgate. That'll be at 10 o'clock in the morning. Trevor will be your host this week. Jets pregame begins at 1 with Caroline Hendershot joining Greg Buddle in the studio as Dan Graussa joins Anthony Beck for the play-by-play from Foxborough at 1 in the afternoon. Jets and Patriots, it's Sunday on your radio home for New York Jets football, Q104.3. And here's Kristen Marks with Q News and Traffic.
1: Thank you, Jim. It's 58 degrees on this Thursday, October 15th. Commuters using buses from New York City through the Lincoln Tunnel can expect a longer ride starting today, with adjustments being made for the construction of a new Port Authority bus terminal. A second victim of the September 11th terror attacks has been identified using new genetic testing. Cornell faculty members have started discussing a no-confidence resolution amid criticism of the university's response to sexual violence triggered by allegations of a gang rape in 2024. A push to change New York State law to allow wine and liquor sales in local supermarkets and bodegas is gaining momentum. Police are investigating the death of a 5-year-old girl in South Richmond Hill, Queens. There are reports the military is considering dropping the mother of all bombs on Iran. President Trump was on the campaign trail in Montana yesterday, his latest GOP midterm stop. Trump's midterm blitz will continue with future stops planned in Kentucky, Kansas, North Carolina, and elsewhere. A watchdog group is calling for an investigation into newly appointed White House Press Secretary Katie Zakaria over her claims of being an attorney. Reports indicate Zakaria is not licensed to practice law in any state. The final inflation report before the midterms is out, and it's a little higher than anticipated, rising to a 12-month rate of 3.7% last month. Six Flags over Georgia preparing to reopen after a man fell to his death on the Goliath roller coaster, which will remain closed as the park reopens tomorrow. Pope Leo continues to recover from lung cancer surgery at a hospital in Rome. Netflix is laying off around 1,000 employees. CNBC reports most of the impacted employees work in product, tech, HR, and legal. And Paul McCartney says there's one music legend he's nervous about collaborating with. He tells a Good Hang with Amy Poehler podcast that he's always thought about working with Bob Dylan, but he's too nervous to call him up. Checking Q104.3 traffic, alternate side parking and meters are in effect for today. GWB inbound upper, 20 to 25 minute delays, lower 10 to 15, Lincoln inbound 5 to 10, Holland 10 to 15 from the New Jersey Turnpike, 20 to 25 from routes 1 and 9, 10 minutes getting over the Cuomo Tap Bridge. Q Sports and Nets film their preseason finale to the Heat in Miami. The Knicks host the Raptors tonight in their last preseason game. The Rangers skate at the Devils tonight while the Islanders visit the Senators. The NLCS virtually over after the Brewers took a commanding 3-0 lead in the best of seven series after beating the Dodgers in Los Angeles. LA will try to stave off elimination in game 4 tonight. Meanwhile, game 3 of the ALCS gets underway this afternoon in Cleveland when the Guardians and Rays go at it. Week 6 of the NFL season kicks off tonight when the Seahawks battle the Broncos on Thursday Night Football. The Q104 forecast: cooler, less humid, and mostly sunny today, high 64. Tonight, periods of rain possible in some areas. Late this evening, low around 57. I'm Kristen Marks on the Jim Kerr Rock and Roll Morning Show on Q104.3.
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0: Goo Goo Dolls. They're going to be on the road with Def Leppard. We're giving away tickets all weekend long right here on Q104.3. It's 641 at the Q. Oh, by the way, tickets go on sale tomorrow morning at 10.
1: Ooh, nice.
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1: Oh, it's going to be a good show.
0: Prudential Center in Newark, March 13th, Madison Square Garden, June 23rd. So good morning. Great to have you along with us on this Thursday morning. Cooler, less humid, mostly sunny today. High 64, 58 right now. A wedding story, an unusual one, coming up on Strange News.
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0: internet sign parking and meters are in effect for today. GWB inbound upper 35 to 40 minute delays now into the city. Lower 20 to 25. Lincoln inbound 30 to 35. Holland 25 to 30 from the New Jersey Turnpike. 45 to 60 from routes 1 and 9. 30 minutes getting over at the Cuomo Tap Bridge. Got a disabled vehicle on the Jackie Robbins Parkway eastbound in Queens. That's approaching Metropolitan Avenue. Definitely causing delays there. Also a crash on the Gowanus Expressway westbound in Brooklyn approaching the Prospect Expressway, causing delays from the Battery Tunnel. And in Jersey, got a crash on the Garden State Parkway northbound at exit 138 in Kenilworth. Still, that's taking up two lanes and causing delays from exit 135. I'm Kristen Marks on Q104.3.
1: 647, in less than an hour, we'll find out if Kristen hits her mark or not today. We have Jets tickets as our prize. Here's Aerosmith at Q104.3. Good morning.

0: Aerosmith and Dream On here at Q104.3. Good morning. Trevor's off today. He's having that dental procedure that was making him crazy all
1: week
0: long.
1: Yeah, he might be there now.
0: You know, but I'm sure everything will turn out fine. We were trying to calm him down yesterday.
1: Yeah.
0: His personality sometimes makes it difficult because he can appear at times to be uncalmable.
1: Yeah. You know. Maybe those old drill sound effects didn't help.
0: Oh, well. But a lot of people have dental anxiety, and he was getting lots of texts of support from our early morning friends.
1: He's going to be just fine.
0: He'll be on the air Sunday morning doing the tailgate party and back with us on Monday here at Q104.3. Right now, it's time for Strange News. We're going to Idaho, where driving around is a little different.
2: Strange News, hard to believe but true.
0: You know, Idaho is really different. It's sparsely populated.
1: Yeah, I was there last year. Yeah.
0: You'll be on a road, and it may be many, many, many miles before you come across another road.
1: Yeah.
0: You know, so you can be on one road, and that's the only road around.
1: Yep.
0: And that's what happened to an Idaho couple who nearly missed their own wedding because a highway accident closed the road that they needed to get to their ceremony.
1: Oh, no.
0: Eric Thalacker and Kyla Dickey were headed to South Fork Lodge in Loman when they came upon the closure. They were told the delay would be about 4 hours.
1: Oh.
0: Their wedding was supposed to start in an hour.
1: Oh, no.
0: That's when Garrett Kerr, a stranger returning from an elk hunting trip, offered to help them find another way. He had a small electric dirt bike in his truck, and with help from a woman named Jessica, who had an all-terrain vehicle, he arranged an unusual 16-mile detour off-road.
1: Wow.
0: To get the bride and groom around the closure and back to the lodge. The couple arrived with their carefully styled hair looking a little worse for the wear.
1: But they made it.
0: But they did make it to their ceremony and celebrated their marriage against the backdrop of Idaho's Sawtooth Mountains. The newlyweds say they're grateful to the strangers who stepped in to help, giving them an unforgettable wedding day adventure before they even exchanged their vows. So what looked like it could be a terrible situation turned out to be one that they'll be telling people about for the rest of their lives.
1: I hope they were all invited to the wedding.
0: That's Strange News here at Q104.3.
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2: The NFL has reduced the suspension of Rams old lineman Alaric Jackson. He'll now miss just one game for punching the Bills' Bradley Chubb Monday night. Patriots receiver A.J. Brown back on the practice field. He's missed the last four games with an ankle sprain. No word yet on if he'll be ready for Sunday's game against the Jets. Week six in the league starts tonight with the Broncos hosting the Seahawks. And baseball, the Brewers go up 3-0 in the NLCS, rallying to beat the Dodgers. I'm Matt McCoy.
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9: Alternate side parking and meters are in effect for today. GWB inbound upper, 35 to 40 minute delays into the city. Lower, 20 to 25. Lincoln inbound, 30 to 35. Holland, 25 to 30. From the New Jersey Turnpike, 45 to 60 from routes 1 and 9. 30 minutes getting over the Cuomo Tap Bridge. And Queens still got that disabled vehicle on the Jackie Robinson Parkway eastbound approaching Metropolitan Ave, taking up one lane. And Brooklyn still got that crash on the Gowanus westbound approaching the Prospect Expressway, causing delays from the Battery Tunnel. In Jersey, Garden State Parking northbound around exit 138 in Kenilworth, still two lanes blocked there. It was closed altogether a short time ago due to a crash with injuries, apparently. Delays from exit 135 and also Route 18 northbound at Route 1 in New Brunswick. The center lane is blocked because of a crash that's causing delays from the Colonia Rest Area. I'm Kristen Marks on Q104.3.
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0: It's Phil Collins in the air tonight, and Journey, Don't Stop Believin'. 10 minutes after 7 o'clock, good morning from Q104.3. Cooler, less humid, mostly sunny today, high 64. Temperature in New York City right now is 58 at Q104.3.
1: Holding steady.
0: Do you like cookies?
1: Who doesn't?
0: Do you like Pepperidge Farm cookies?
1: Yes.
0: Yeah, so do I. I have a bag of Verona, Pepperidge Farm Verona strawberry,
1: ooh,
0: you know.
1: Ooh, those are good.
0: At home right now. I also like the Montauk and the Mackinac cookies.
1: I like the mint ones.
0: Those are, well, the Milano
1: yes,
0: mint.
1: The Milano mint.
0: Yeah,
1: yes,
0: the Milano chocolate mint. Well, I like the Milano milk chocolate and the Milano chocolate mint. I mean, they make good cookies.
1: Okay? They do.
0: And I got Chessmen a couple weeks ago. That's kind of like a butter cookie.
1: Oh, okay.
0: You know, I mean, they have so many different types, you know, from Pepperidge Farm. The reason I bring this up is because they do actually create seasonal cookies.
1: Mm.
0: And we're getting to that time of year when
1: like
0: there
1: Malamar
0: might be some
1: season.
0: New
1: yeah.
0: ones.
1: Yeah.
0: And I just can't imagine. I know the name of this cookie, but I can't imagine what it will taste like. It's a Milano. It's Milano Espresso Martini.
1: Wow, specifically martini. Hmm?
0: Yes, yes. Hmm. Now, if it was Milano Espresso, I think I could imagine in my head what it would be like. But I can't imagine Milano Espresso Martini.
1: Assuming there's no actual booze in it.
0: Well, I'm assuming that there isn't any actual booze in the bag of cookies.
1: So like a hint of vodka? Yeah, what would differentiate from espresso and espresso martini when it comes to a cookie?
0: I don't know. There has to be some sort of flavor ingredient that would make it a little different.
1: Hmm.
0: By the way, speaking of martinis, they're too strong for me.
1: Really?
0: Yeah. Can you do them?
1: I can do them. I like a nice, like, dry martini with olives.
0: Yeah, it's too strong.
1: Vodka. Yeah. I mean, I don't drink them that often.
0: It's too strong for me. How about you, Kelly?
2: I've only ever had an espresso martini. I've never had a regular martini.
1: They're really popular now, too.
2: Are they really?
1: Espresso martinis. Yeah, they're everywhere.
2: I love an espresso martini.
0: Well, that must be why Milano's going to have an espresso martini.
1: They're very
0: cookie.
1: On trend.
2: Yes.
0: You know, I mean, they have obviously really good research departments and they figured out that, ooh, espresso martinis are popular.
1: I had a couple on vacation
0: Let's
1: when I was
0: slap
1: in Charleston.
0: That name on a cookie. But a regular, you can do a regular martini.
1: I can do a regular martini. Yeah, know. It's not my favorite thing, but on occasion. Yeah.
0: Big olives?
1: Yeah. Yes, big olives. The big green ones, yes.
0: Well, no, well, there's a place in my neighborhood where they have gigantic olives.
1: Yeah.
0: They're just really huge.
1: Yeah, I don't.
0: Humongous olives.
1: Yeah, I'm getting to the age I'm not fooling around anymore. No small olives for me.
0: So her favorite, she said, was the Milano chocolate mint. What's yours?
2: I like the dark chocolate Milanos. My grandma always had them at home.
1: Never
2: it
1: had
2: just
1: those.
2: Reminds me of my grandma and grandpa.
1: Oh.
0: Oh, Pepperidge Farm would love to hear that.
2: Yeah.
0: They would. Well, I'm going to...
1: Hint.
0: Well, I'll buy a bag and see what these are like.
2: Taste test.
1: Oh, yeah, let's go find them. Or, you know, yeah, you, yeah,
0: I don't
1: you
0: know
1: go
0: if,
1: find them.
0: I don't know if they're out yet. I just read that it's going to be one of their seasonal.
1: All right, I'm going to do some research.
0: 7:14, good morning from Q104.
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1: Alternate side parking and meters are in effect for today. GWB inbound upper 60-minute delays now into the city. Lower 35 to 40. Lincoln inbound 40 to 45. Holland inbound 35 to 40 from the New Jersey Turnpike. 45 to 60 from routes 1 and 9. 30 minutes getting over the Cuomo Tap Bridge. I'm Kristen Marks on Q104.3.
0: It's National Chicken Cacciatore Day.
1: Mm.
0: Thought you'd like to know about that. 719, here's Blind Melon at the Q.

0: Oh. It's Blind Melon here at Q104.
1: Don't worry, Jim. We'll get you those cookies.
0: Good morning. It's time for the news. And then we'll hear if Kristen can hit her mark. That's coming up in minutes. The news is brought to you by Lincoln Tech, trained for careers in auto, skilled trades, and more at Lincoln Tech. So what's going on, Kristen?
1: Well, Jim, it's 58 degrees on this Thursday, October 15th. Anyone commuting to Manhattan through the Lincoln Tunnel via bus should brace for longer rides starting today, with adjustments being made for the $11 billion Port Authority terminal revamp. Police are investigating the death of a five-year-old girl in South Richmond Hill, Queens, last night. Cornell faculty members have started discussing a no-confidence resolution amid criticism of the university's response to sexual violence triggered by allegations of a gang rape in 2024. A push to change New York state law to allow wine and liquor sales in local supermarkets and bodegas is gaining momentum. The Plaza Hotel will close in January and begin a four-plus-year-long renovation. A watchdog group is calling for an investigation into newly appointed White House Press Secretary Katie Zakaria over her claims of being an attorney. Reports indicate Zakaria is not licensed to practice law in any state. The final inflation report before the midterms is out, and it's a little higher than anticipated, rising to a 12-month rate of 3.7% last month. Social Security checks will go up next year by 3.6%, marking the largest cost of living adjustment in 3 years. Six Flags Over Georgia is preparing to reopen after a man fell to his death on the Goliath roller coaster, which will remain closed as the park reopens tomorrow. Pope Leo continues to recover from lung cancer surgery at a hospital in Rome. Vatican officials say the pontiff's recovery is progressing normally. Americans have a new sunscreen option for the first time in more than 25 years. The FDA has approved the active ingredient BEMT, which guards against ultraviolet radiation without the chalky residue of mineral products. A family of barn owls is attracting bird watchers on the Upper West Side, and Slash says Guns N' Roses will be taking time off during touring or from touring next year in hopes that the band will work on new music. Checking Q104.3 traffic, alternate side parking and meters are in effect for today. GWB inbound upper 60-minute delays, lower 35 to 40. Lincoln inbound 40 to 45. Holland 35 to 40 from the New Jersey Turnpike, 45 to 60 from routes 1 and 9. 30 minutes getting over the Cuomo Tap Bridge. Q Sports and Nets fell in their preseason finale to the Heat in Miami. The Knicks hosts the Raptors tonight in preseason play. The Rangers skate at the Devils tonight while the Islanders visit the Senators. The NLCS virtually over after the Brewers took a commanding 3-0 lead in the best of seven series over the Dodgers following a win from Los Angeles. They'll try to stave off elimination in Game 4 tonight. Meanwhile, Game 3 of the ALCS gets underway this afternoon in Cleveland. The Guardians and Rays are tied 1-1. Week 6 of the NFL season kicks off tonight when the Seahawks battle the Broncos. The Q1 forecast, cooler, less humid, mostly sunny today, high 64. Tonight, periods of rain possible in some areas late this evening, low 57. I'm Kristen Marks on the Jim Kerr Rock and Roll Morning Show on Q104.

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Well, Kristen hit her mark. We need two contestants. 888-872-1043. Here's Corey Hart, Sunglasses at Night.

0: Corey Hart at the Q, Guns N' Roses before that.
1: Now, the new game show everyone's talking about. Can Kristen Marks hit the mark? Here's your host, Jim Kerr.
0: Well, she's ready.
2: I'm ready.
0: She is ready. And we've got two contestants. Our first one is from Ridgewood, a special education teacher. It's Dan. Good morning, Dan.
3: Good morning, everybody. How are we?
2: Good morning.
0: Doing okay. Great. What do you think, Dan? Is she going to hit her mark or not?
3: I think she will.
0: Okay.
2: Thanks,
0: so
2: Dan.
0: You say yes.
3: Welcome.
0: Okay, stay on the line. And from Far Rockaway, we have a healthcare worker, Ed. Good morning, Ed.
4: Good morning.
0: How are you today?
2: Hey, Ed.
4: I'm great. How are you doing?
0: Doing okay. You have the default position because Dan said yes. So if Kristen misses her mark, you'll be our winner, okay?
4: Okay.
0: Okay, just stay on the line. What song do you have for us this morning?
2: Well, be by the Brothers Gallagher, a.k.a. Oasis, Wonderwall.
0: Wonderwall.
2: Mm-hmm.
0: Okay, feeling confident?
2: Yes, okay. I think so.
0: Okay.
2: All right.
0: You tell me when to push the button.
2: All right, let's do it.
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1: Q104.3 traffic.
2: Alternate side parking and meters are in effect for today. GWB inbound upper 60-minute delays, lower 35 to 40. Lincoln inbound 40 to 45. Holland 35 to 40 from the New Jersey Turnpike, 45 to 60 from routes 1 and 9. 30 minutes getting over the Cuomo Tap Bridge. I'm Kristen Marks on Q104.3.
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0: It's Blues Traveler and Runaround here at Q104.3. Good morning. It's great to have you along with us on this Thursday. Trevor's missing because he's at the dentist.
1: Yes.
0: But he'll be back. He'll be back with us on Monday, and he'll be back on the Q on Sunday morning for the Sunday morning tailgate before the Jets game. 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And here's Kristen Marks.
1: Thank you, Jim. It's 58 degrees on this Thursday, October 15th. Commuters using buses for New York City through the Lincoln Tunnel can expect a longer ride starting today, with adjustments being made for the construction of a new Port Authority bus terminal. A second victim of the September 11th terror attacks has been identified using new genetic testing. Cornell faculty members have started discussing a no-confidence resolution amid criticism of the university's response to sexual violence triggered by allegations of a gang rape in 2024. A push to change New York State law to allow wine and liquor sales in local supermarkets and bodegas is gaining momentum. The Plaza Hotel will close in January and begin a four-plus-year-long renovation. There are reports the military is considering dropping the mother of all bombs on Iran. President Trump was on the campaign trail in Montana yesterday, his latest GOP midterm stop. Trump's midterm blitz will continue with future stops planned in Kentucky, Kansas, North Carolina, and elsewhere. A watchdog group is calling for an investigation into newly appointed White House Press Secretary Katie Zakaria over her claims of being an attorney. Reports indicate she is not licensed to practice law in any state. The final inflation report before the midterms is out, and it's a little higher than anticipated, rising to a 12-month rate of 3.7% last month. Pope Leo continues to recover from lung cancer surgery at a hospital in Rome. Vatican officials say the pontiff's recovery is progressing normally. Netflix is laying off around 1,000 employees. CNBC reports most of the impacted employees work in product, tech, HR, and legal. And Paul McCartney says there's one music legend he's nervous about collaborating with. He tells the Good Hang with Amy Poehler podcast that he's always thought about working with Bob Dylan, but he's too nervous to call him up. Checking Q104.3 traffic, alternate side parking, and meters in effect for today. GWB inbound upper 60-minute delays, lower 35 to 40. Lincoln inbound 40 to 45. Holland 35 to 40 from the New Jersey Turnpike. 45 to 60 from routes 1 and 9. 30 minutes getting over the Cuomo Tap Bridge. Q Sports and Nets fell in their preseason finale to the Heat in Miami. The Knicks play their final preseason game tonight when they host the Raptors. The Rangers skate at the Devils tonight while the Islanders visit the Senators. The NLCS virtually over after the Brewers took a commanding 3-0 lead in the best-of-seven series over the Dodgers following a win from Los Angeles. L.A. will try to stave off elimination in Game 4 tonight. Meanwhile, Game 3 of the ALCS gets underway this afternoon in Cleveland. The Guardians and Rays are tied at 1-1. And week 6 of the NFL season kicks off tonight when the Seahawks battle the Broncos. The Q104 forecast, cooler, less humid, mostly sunny today, high 64. Tonight, periods of rain possible in some areas like this evening, low around 57. 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

0: It's Foreigner, and I want to know what love is. I remember how excited Kristen was when she met Lou Gramm, the guy singing that song.
1: He was my first big rock star I met when I started doing this.
0: I know. I remember the look on your face. You were just...
1: like right across from me.
0: It was...
1: and I said something. I don't remember what it was, and he agreed with me, and I was... my heart was a flutter. I was like, oh my God.
0: It's 11 after 8 o'clock here at Q104.3. It's going to be a nice day today. Cooler, less humid, mostly sunny. High 64. Trevor's going to kick himself. He's at the dentist today, so he's missing the breakfast that Kristen arranged.
1: Mm-hmm. I had to step in.
0: From one of her favorite places.
1: Yeah. Actually, when I first moved to New York, I went to Pret all the time. So that's who's here.
0: Well, Pret is, you know, like, you sound so like your best pals. You hang out. Oh, Pret. There's a Pret. Full name.
1: Yes, yes, yes. Pret a manger, right? Okay, I said that correctly?
0: But to you, it's just Pret.
1: Yeah, well, we're on our first name basis, Jim.
0: Well, but you're a member of the club, right? They have a club.
1: Yes.
0: Club Pret.
1: Yeah, Club Pret. I do remember that.
0: And it's a monthly membership, and members receive, what, up to 5 barista-made drinks?
1: Per day.
0: 20% off the full Pret menu. And unlimited drink customers, really? Unlimited drink customizations at no extra cost? This sounds like a good deal.
1: Yeah.
0: You sign up by downloading the Prep app, and new members get their first month free. So what did they bring?
1: So they brought some breakfast sandwiches. I have one right here they just opened. Egg and cheese on a roll. Yum. Looks delicious. There's an option with bacon, too. And they also have a bunch of pastries, blueberry muffins, regular and almond croissants, cinnamon Danish. And then they have these yogurt bowls. Actually, does this have yogurt in it? It does. Okay. So there's a sunshine bowl, delicious layers of sliced bananas, mango and banana puree, and crunchy granola topped with blueberries and toasted coconut chips.
0: I know a lot of our friends get lunch from there.
1: Yeah.
0: In Manhattan.
1: Their sandwiches are incredible.
0: Okay, now to relaunch Club Pret, they're going to have a one-night-only after-hours party, and it's going to be on Friday, October 23rd from 6 to 9 p.m. at its Union Square location.
1: Mm-hmm.
0: Now, what kind of a party?
1: Looks like there's going to be a live DJ, a red carpet.
0: A red carpet?
1: Yeah.
0: And a live DJ?
1: And we were just talking about espresso martinis earlier. They're going to have complimentary espresso and matcha martinis.
0: Okay, but you got to be 21 for that.
1: Yes.
0: Of course.
1: Yes, I would assume so, yeah.
0: And there's a new mural?
1: Yeah, by New York artist Frank Ape.
0: And that's free? You just show up?
1: Yeah.
0: That sounds great. So that's at the Union Square location, which is at 857 Broadway. And you know, the subway station, all the subway lines, there's so many subway lines that all connect right there.
1: Yeah, it's easy to get to.
0: Yeah, easy to get to.
1: Sounds like fun.
0: So what are you going to have?
1: I'm going to have the breakfast sandwich and then this yogurt bowl, the sunshine bowl.
0: Okay, I'm going to have a muffin. What about you, Kelly?
2: The Danish has sounded pretty good.
0: Okay.
2: Yeah.
0: All right. And so once again, that's next Friday. 6 to 9 p.m. Union Square location, the relaunch of Club Pret.
1: Mm.
0: Thank you for arranging this, Kristen.
1: Oh, you're welcome.
0: You know?
1: Yeah. You know, we love free food.
0: That's why
1: we're here. One of the reasons.
0: I was in a meeting in Los Angeles a few weeks ago,
1: mm-hmm.
0: and I sat down at this big table, and at the big table were lots of, you know, like famous actors and stuff. Famous stars,
1: mm-hmm.
0: and one of them made a comment about the breakfasts that we have here at Q104.3 because they've seen photos online.
1: I love that's what was on top of their mind.
0: Yeah, so we'll put the pictures up. Put the pictures
1: absolutely
0: up on our website and social. 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
22: Alternate side parking and meters in effect for today. GWB inbound upper seeing 60-minute delays now into the city. Lower 35 to 40. Lincoln inbound 40 to 45. There's a crash on 495 that has one lane blocked at Pleasant Avenue. Holland inbound 35 to 40 from the New Jersey Turnpike. 45 to 60 from routes 1 and 9. 30 minutes getting over the Cuomo Taft Bridge. Got a crash in Jersey on the Garden State Parkway southbound between exits 129 and 127 in Woodbridge. That's taking up two middle lanes, causing delays from exit 130. Also in Newark, got a crash on Route 21 southbound approaching South Street that has one lane blocked. We're seeing delays from Lafayette Street there. I'm Kristen Marks on Q104.3.
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0: Billy Idol and Moni Moni here at Q104.3. Def Leppard, Goo Goo Dolls are teaming up for a massive spring tour next year. 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Then they'll travel around North America and then come back to our area for a show at Madison Square Garden on June 23rd. 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Def Leppard, Goo Goo Dolls, and that's not all. 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You can win all weekend from New York's rock station, Q104.3. Good morning. Hope it's going to be a great day for you. Kristen Marks is here with Q News and Traffic.
1: Thank you, Jim. It's 58 degrees on this Thursday, October 15th. Anyone commuting to Manhattan through the Lincoln Tunnel via bus should brace for longer rides starting today, with the adjustments being made for the $11 billion Port Authority terminal revamp. Police are investigating the death of a five-year-old girl in South Richmond Hill, Queens, last night. Cornell faculty members have started discussing a no-confidence resolution amid criticism of the university's response to sexual violence triggered by allegations of a gang rape in 2024. A push to change New York State law to allow wine and liquor sales in local supermarkets and bodegas is gaining momentum. A watchdog group is calling for an investigation into newly appointed White House Press Secretary Katie Zakaria over her claims of being an attorney. Reports indicate Zakaria is not licensed to practice law in any state. The final inflation report before the midterms is out, and it's a little higher than anticipated, rising to a 12-month rate of 3.7% last month. Social Security checks will go up next year by 3.6%, marking the largest cost of living adjustment in 3 years. Six Flags Over Georgia is preparing to reopen after a man fell to his death on the Goliath roller coaster earlier this week. The coaster will remain closed as the park reopens tomorrow. Pope Leo continues to recover from lung cancer surgery at a hospital in Rome. The price of that mechanical bird at the center of that dispute between a Brooklyn store and Kelly Clarkson has now risen. It's now on sale for $15 million, 1,000 times more expensive than the $15,000 Clarkson was willing to pay for it. A family of barn owls is attracting bird watchers on the Upper West Side, and Slash says Guns N' Roses will be taking time off from touring next year in hopes that the band will work on new music. Checking Q104.3 traffic, alternate side parking and meters in effect for today. GWB inbound upper 60-minute delays, lower 35 to 40. Lincoln inbound 40 to 45. A crash on 495 has one lane blocked at Pleasant Avenue. Holland inbound 35 to 40 from the New Jersey Turnpike. 45 to 60 from routes 1 and 9. 30 minutes getting over the Cuomo Tap Bridge. Got a crash still in Newark on Route 21 southbound approaching South Street that has one lane blocked. Q Sports. Sports and Nets fell in their preseason finale to the Heat in Miami. The Knicks play their final preseason game when they host the Raptors tonight. The Rangers skate at the Devils tonight while the Islanders visit the Senators. The NLCS virtually over after the Brewers took a commanding lead in the best-of-seven series over the Dodgers. Following a win from Los Angeles, LA will try to stave off elimination in Game 4 tonight. Meanwhile, Game 3 of the ALCS gets underway this afternoon in Cleveland. The Guardians and Rays are tied at 1-1. Week 6 of the NFL season kicks off tonight when the Seahawks battle the Broncos. The Q10 forecast, cooler, less humid, mostly sunny today, high 64. Tonight, periods of rain possible in some areas late this evening, low 57. Tomorrow, becoming windier with a little rain likely early in the morning, thunderstorms likely in the afternoon, high around 74. I'm Kristen Marks on the Jim Curry.
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1: One, two, three, four.

0: with a lot of anti-AI sentiment.
1: AI slop is everywhere. Have you noticed
0: that? Yeah, you could call that AI slop. Yeah.
1: I mean, it's all over the place. It's really, it has not improved any feed that I have, and it's destroyed a lot of my enjoyment of YouTube.
0: Yeah.
1: You know, there's all sorts of just weird stuff.
0: And it's hard to tell, like, if it's real or not.
1: Well, after a while, you can tell.
0: Yeah, after a while. But every now and then, like, something will fool you.
1: You know, but on YouTube, I tended to watch a lot of, like, documentary-style things because I'm interested in learning things.
0: Mm-hmm.
1: And you get all this AI. I mean, it is AI slop, just this made-up stuff.
0: Like lazy AI slop.
1: You know. Okay, here are the headlines that don't require full stories.
0: Because
1: the headlines themselves tell you all about it.
0: Okay, what do you got?
1: Florida man shoots Uber Eats driver in the butt for flirting with his girlfriend.
0: Hope he's okay, but that's hilarious.
1: And Mr. England pageant postponed due to a national hunk shortage.
0: Oh, ouch.
1: That's strange news at Q104.3.
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1: Well, you know, our friends at Lynch Law Firm, I've told you about them before. I had a chance to meet with them. Mm-hmm. You know, I've never been a client. I haven't had any need of their services, but I wanted to learn all about them since they were becoming a very major sponsor of our show.
0: Mm-hmm.
1: And so first I spent some time with one of the brothers, and then I spent time with the other brother. 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And I had a chance to talk with them about their philosophy, why they do what they do for a living. For instance, Jim, we were having lunch. Jim Lynch told me that he had this really great corporate law job.
0: Mm.
1: But he felt that he wasn't helping anybody, that he went to law school for a reason, and he wanted to, you know, be proactive and actually having a positive impact on people's lives. 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
1: Alternate side parking and meters are in effect for today. GWB inbound upper 40 to 45 minute delays into the city, lower 30 to 35. Lincoln inbound 40 to 45. That crash on 495 at Pleasant Avenue has been cleared. Holland 35 to 40 coming from New Jersey Turnpike, 45 to 60 from routes 1 and 9, 20 minutes getting over the Cuomo Tap Bridge. Got a crash on the Belt Parkway in Queens. That's eastbound at exit 15, taking up one lane. Also on the Cross Island Parkway northbound at Route 24. That has one lane blocked as well. And in Jersey, Route 78, the local lanes westbound at exit 57 in Newark. That has the left lane blocked, causing delays from exit 58. I'm Kristen Marks. 2.5 hours commercial-free rock with Maria Melito next on Q104.3.
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It's Maria Melito. That was Pearl Jam. 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

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A big shout out to Brian at Operation Canine Beethoven, because I know he's listening right now, to The Q. It's Maria Melito, and you got your next keyword at 10:30. 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

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Well, we are your home for the New York Jets football. The Jets are heading up I-95 on Sunday to take on the New England Patriots, and you can hear all the action right here. We're going to get you pumped up with the Q104.3 Rock and Roll Tailgate, 10 a.m. Jets pregame begins at 11 with Caroline Hendershot joining Greg Buddle in studio, and Dan Grosso will join Anthony Becht for the play-by-play from Foxborough at 1 o'clock. 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It is Free Music Mornings, and I just saw that today is Global Hand Washing Day. Is that kind of weird that we need a day to remind people to wash your hands? I mean, didn't we learn to do that as kids? What do I know? It's Jump from Van Halen. I knew that, and it's Free Music Mornings on Q104.3.

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0: 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We heard from Metallica in that set, and Metallica is coming out with holiday merch, which is always pretty cool, right? Merch from Metallica, and for the holidays, why not? 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They're rolling into the Pru in Newark on March 13th. 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

0: 4.3 Rocks New York with Men at Work. Who can it be now? We heard from Billy Joel, Big Shock, Gimme Shelter from the Rolling Stones, and those guys are going to have a pop-up store in Penn Station tomorrow and Saturday at the U Music Shop. You know, I think it's pretty cool. Just in time for the holidays, right? Metallica having holiday merch, I mentioned, and now the Rolling Stones having a pop-up store with merchandise and new stuff, which is pretty cool. Also, those guys are currently in the studio. Gotta love it. Rolling Stones. That's right. They roll. They never stop. We gotta love that. We are 16 minutes away from your 12 o'clock workforce blocks commercial free. And today's blocks will be ELO, Bruce, and The Offspring. And I got a keyword for you around 12:30 so you can win $1,000 from Q104.3.
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Join us tomorrow morning at a little after 7 o'clock. You'll hear Big E with Flight Plan ahead of the game this weekend right here on Q104.3.

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Self-Esteem, Come Out and Play. Mark Gallardo requested that. We had a workforce block of Bruce that Joseph Montero requested. And Bob DeLito for Maria.

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0: 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Fly Away from Lenny. Def Leppard and the Goo Goo Dolls are teaming up for a massive spring tour next year, and we want you to be there. They're going to be rolling into the Prudential Center in Newark on March 13th. Then they'll take a spin around North America, and then they're coming back to Madison Square Garden June 23rd. 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Def Leppard, Goo Goo Dolls, and special guests, the Struts. 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

0: 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Heartbreaker from Pat Benatar. 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

104.3 Rocks New York with Foreigner, celebrating their 50th anniversary, coming back to town in April of next year. Cold as ice this weekend. Highs in the low 50s, lows in the 30s. Fall showing up and going, hey guys, I'm here. Let me just unpack my stuff. It's Bon Jovi, Runaway. 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
1: 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Allman Brothers, Midnight Rider, the Greg Allman Classic. Just thinking, you know, my mind's always thinking about Three of Threes. Half the man I used to be yesterday. I'm not half the man I used to be. I need another half the man. And we got ourselves a Three of Three down the road. Coming up all this week for Three of Three, tickets to see Journey coming to town in just a couple of weeks. So we got that going for you. The Q104.3, your new home for New York Jets football. They head up the Turnpike Sunday, taking on the New England Patriots. You can hear all the action right here on the Q. We'll get you pumped up with the Q104.3 Rock and Roll Tailgate at 10 a.m. right after Breakfast with the Beatles. Then Jets pregame begins at 11. This week, Carolyn Hendershot is joining Greg Buttle in the studio because my boy Dan Grassa is with Anthony Beck doing the play-by-play from Foxborough at 1. Jets, Pats, unbelievable. That rivalry will never end. 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Coming back with Mr. Mellencamp, Queen, and how about $1,000? Trying to put a grand in your hand, another keyword coming up at 2:30.
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Jack really wants to be a football star, huh? Those dreams. You're forever youthful when you're a couple in a rock song like Brenda and Eddie for Billy Joel, or Tommy and Gina for Bon Jovi, or Jack and Diane for John Mellencamp. 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

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Price of gas, hell, the price of chocolate is enough for candy. 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Coming up right after Tom Petty and the Heartbreakers. 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

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You'll hear Big E with Flight Plan ahead of the game this weekend right here on Q104.3.

0: Andy Kaufman song, Man on the Moon, REM, Q104.3, Motley Crue, same old situation, and you heard the keyword. Come on, I want you to pick up $1,000. It's sitting right there on the table. 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At 3 o'clock, somebody is going to go see Journey at the Prudential Center October 25th. Those are the tickets all this week for the 3 of 3 coming your way. 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
2: With me, Ken Nashow. Every workday, 3 o'clock, we play three songs. First correct caller figures out what the three have to do with each other at 888-872-1043. Gets tickets to a great show or event this week. 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I heard Jim Kerr mention this morning. Legendary, epic show. That's all I'll give you for a hint. We begin with the Beatles. Q104.3 rocks New York.

0: Q104.3 Rocks New York with Billy Joel from Glass Houses, Sleeping with the Television On. Does that give it to you? Huh? Let's find out. Hi, Q, do you have an answer for today's 3 of 3?
1: Is it I Love Lucy?
0: Yep, that's the answer I'm looking for. 75 years ago today, one of the most successful situation comedies in TV history, I Love Lucy, debuted on CBS. What's your name?
1: Unbelievable. It's Bob.
0: Bob, where are you calling from?
1: From North Massapequa.
0: Bob, you're right. 75 years ago, I Love Lucy. She was a movie actress, a stage actress, and she fought because they didn't want Desi as her husband. He's a foreigner. They won't understand him in the Midwest. They can't understand that. She said, nope, it works. It has to be Desi. She was the boss. She created it, the first three-camera TV show. She explained how to set it up, how to do the cuts. In addition to being a great comedian, she was an absolutely brilliant producer and knew comedy back and forth. Sleeping with the Television On, Billy Joel, Led Zeppelin, All My Love for Lucy, In the Sky with Diamonds, The Beatles. Hey, man, I've got a great pair of tickets for you. Journey, Prudential Center, October 25th. You're going.
1: Great. Thank you very much.
0: You got it, my friend. 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It's commercial free at 3 continues. I'm dedicating this to Lucille Ball. Her comedic cry as Lucy Ricardo at the end of show is priceless. It's Aerosmith crying as Q104.3 commercial free at 3 continues.

The Money Man, Eddie Money, with two tickets to Paradise at Q104.3. Ken Daschau, I don't have two tickets to Paradise, but I got $1,000 sitting on the table. I want to put a grand in your hand. Your next keyword coming up in 5 minutes, right after the legendary Ronnie James Dio. Love this man's voice, one of the nicest people in the world. Ronnie, I know you're up there rocking the heavens. Holy Diver, Q104.3. Come on, I don't care if you're at work, as loud as it'll go, please. Thank you.

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0: Steve Perry, the solo album, To His Lady, Oh Sherry. Sublime with Santeria at Q104.3. As we rock New York and try to put a grand in your hand, you heard the keyword at 3:30. Enter it on our homepage because somebody's walking away with $1,000 this hour. Again, why not you? We love giving you stuff. Money, concert tickets to Journey All Week with 3 at 3. And this weekend, Def Leppard and the Goo Goo Dolls teaming up for this massive spring tour next year. 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They'll be rolling into the Prudential Center in Newark March 13th, then take a spin around North America, then come back to Madison Square Garden June 23rd. Tickets go on sale tomorrow morning at 10. But all weekend, you can win yours from us. Just be the 25th caller when we tell you you're in. Def Leppard and the Goo Goo Dolls with special guests, the Struts, win tickets all this weekend from New York's Rock Station. Q104.3. Ken Daschow getting you through the workday. We've got REO Speedwagon, The Doors, Ozzy, and more coming your way.
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9: woman. Malcolm Gladwell here. My new book, The American Way of Killing, investigates America's gun violence crisis. 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

Ozzy, Q104.3, Tony Iommi from the Black Sabbath days. They spoke just hours before he passed, and he was exhausted, and they knew it was going to be by the end. He says, part of my life for 60 years, I miss him all the time. Of course you do. How could you not? 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Want a little nosh after lunch, before dinner, maybe a little brain stew? It's Green Day. 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

0: Guns N' Roses playing air drums in this studio along with the boys. Sweet Child of Mine, that album exploded, brought screaming guitars back into rock and roll. It had been in that synth Euro rhythmic sound for so long, and boom, Guns N' Roses were back. Green Day with Brain Stew, talking about loud guitars, we got them. We also got $1,000 to hand out nine times every workday. Trying to put a grand in your hand, we start at 9:30 in the morning. 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That's all you have to do. There's $1,000 sitting on the table, somebody's going to get it, and your next shot's coming up at 4:30. 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
14: 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It's Blue Oyster Cult at Q104.3.

Bryan Adams, back to the summer of 69 at Q104.3. Hope you heard the keyword just then. Cash, come on. 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I want you to pick up $1,000. Here's Meat Loaf. 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

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You'll hear Big E with Flight Plan ahead of the game this weekend right here on Q104.3.

Red Hot Chili Peppers, Q104.3. So, on the subject of Californication and a team called the Los Angeles Dodgers, and, you know, I have nothing against the players, fine people, but here's the thing, and as any Met or Yankee fan knows, if you're a Dodger fan, I apologize, and the Mets and Yankees have ridiculous payrolls, too. I mean, the Mets have a gigantic payroll, and to have a lunatic that got rid of all the great players and no pitching and have nothing to show for it. But the Dodgers' payroll this year is more, it's more than the Milwaukee Brewers, the Cleveland Guardians, and the Tampa Bay Rays put together. All three other teams' combined payroll is less than the Dodgers. And tonight, they could be knocked out in four straight. And that just wouldn't suck if you're a baseball purist. That's all I got to say. I'm thinking you want to talk baseball purity. Of course, everybody wants another Yankees Los Angeles World Series because it's great for the ratings. It's great for baseball. But for purists, like, you know, a Cleveland Milwaukee World

0: series. That would be kind of awesome, wouldn't it? Coming up for Live at 5 in 18 minutes, going back to 1968, a college, Surrey University in England. There was a band that had been known as the New Yardbirds. They played their first show under their new name, Led Zeppelin.
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12: woman. Malcolm Gladwell here. My new book, The American Way of Killing, investigates America's gun violence crisis. 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

Looking at the rock and roll date book, 1968, so many bands started, like Def Leppard in high school. And these guys, 1968, their official debut at Surrey University in England. I remember all the bands that would come in. You know, we had Springsteen in town back at Hobart College, for was like $6 a ticket. Surrey, England, the band briefly known as the New Yardbirds, after Jimmy had left the Yardbirds, they finally did their first show under their new name. It's a weird name. The name of the band was Led Zeppelin. Did you ever hear of these guys? I'm told they were pretty electric on stage. Q104.3, rocking and rolling with the Mighty Zeppelin.

0: Peter Gabriel, Sledgehammer, Q104.3, swinging the big hammer, baby. That's going out to Joe, riding in on the BQE. We're going to do a little jam session tonight, me and some guys getting together. Play some music, have some fun, maybe some Zeppelin. And no, we're never playing out because it's just fun to fool around and see if you can get a songwriter too. Zepp, rocking and rolling live on this date, their first actual show as, ladies and gentlemen, welcome Led Zeppelin, 1968, Surrey University in England. They were hanging out having beers with John Entwistle and Keith Moon of The Who. I told them we want to do the hardest blues ever and do that for a band. And there's a debate whether it was Mooney or Entwistle who said, that's going to go over like a lead Zeppelin, like a lead balloon. Hey, there you go. There's our name. Sometimes at the pub, few beers and shots in, you come up with the right name. Q104.3, best music ever made. It's called Rock and Roll, and nine chances every workday to put a grand in your hand. 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You can win a cool $1,000. It's simple as that. Forget just the price of gas. What I'm spending on candy for the kids in 2 weeks is ridiculous. So coming up, 5:30, your next chance to pick up $1,000. I want you to grab it on New York's Rock Station. Q104.3 up next. How about the Scorpions, Aerosmith, and more coming your way?
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$1,000, put a grand in your hand with another keyword coming up. 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It's no one like us. 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

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John Lennon started the band, the Quarrymen. And to finish it in Abbey Road, let's come together over me. Your next chance to put a grand in your hand. 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

0: Nirvana, that legendary unplugged show, all apologies. A Q104.3, Steely Dan, reel it in the years. Oh, man, the sound of that band. It's a go back to every chance I get, for sure, the Dan of Steel. A Q104.3, Def Leppard and the Goo Goo Dolls. 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They're rolling into the Prudential Center in Newark March 13th, going around North America, then coming back to the Garden on June 23rd. 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Def Leppard with the Goo Goo Dolls and special guest The Struts. 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Ken Daschle coming back with The Stones. Fleetwood Mac, U2, they're getting ready to tour next year as well.
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Fleetwood Mac and Dreams. Talk about love songs. And nobody writes about love better than Stevie Nicks, do you think? Or maybe, you know, Bono, you talk about a love relationship. Have you ever heard I Can't Live With or Without You? 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

0: Pearl Jam, Even Flow, to push the traffic home. Q104.3, just crank the speakers. We'll get it through. You two in there before with or without you. The first dates of their new tour in 27, Carnival de Luz, greatest show on earth. They're calling it Carnival de Luz presents the greatest show on earth. Beck is the opening act. They're starting in February in Mexico City, then off to South America, Buenos Aires, Argentina. Second leg in Europe, then North America later in the year in 27. And they said, calling it the greatest show on earth, said it's ego, but it's a challenge to us. Because if you're going to make all that effort and spend, we want to try to give you the greatest show on earth. You know, just like Pearl Jam, they always do, bring their heart and soul. Q104.3, as we rock you through the afternoon, get you home, whether it's crazy traffic, however you're getting home. By the way, speaking of great shows, Def Leppard and the Goo Goo Dolls teaming up for a massive spring tour. 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Def Leppard, Goo Goo Dolls, special guest The Struts. 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
2: 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Beatles have a couple of hundred great love songs. 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I melt with you on the Q.

in a psychedelic purple haze this afternoon on the ride home from Jimi Hendrix to Tom Petty and the Heartbreakers. 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

AM. Jim Kerr, join us tomorrow morning at a little after 7 o'clock. You'll hear Big E with Flight Plan ahead of the game this weekend right here on Q104.3.

0: 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Don't Stand So Close to Me. Sting coming to Brooklyn in a couple of weeks for a homestand. Alice in Chains and Wood as well. Q104.3, your home for New York Jets football. They're heading up the Turnpike Sunday, taking on the dreaded New England Patriots. You can hear all the action right here. Let's go get them, guys. We're going to get you pumped up with the Q104.3 Rock and Roll Tailgate at 10 a.m. It's right after Breakfast with the Beatles. Then Jets pregame begins at 11. This time it's with Caroline Hendershot going with Greg Buttle because our boy Dan Grassa, he is going to be with Anthony Beck doing the play-by-play from Foxborough at 1 o'clock. Jets, Pats, as it's supposed to be in the AFC East. 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I'll see you Sunday morning. Let's do some Breakfast with the Beatles together. Carol Miller is in next to rock your evening. She's going to get the lead out at 8. See you Sunday.
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Q at 4.3. Billy Joel has to undergo some testing before he finds out if he can perform on stage again. Let's wish him the best. You're with Carol Miller, and we're here to learn to fly. Foo Fighters.

She went to 4.3. So many songs about flying and bird references that you just don't think about, you know, unless you're a bird person. I'm a bird person, meaning pet birds and you love birds and things like that. Not everybody does, and if you don't, I certainly understand. Anyway, this is Carol Miller. Hope you had a great day today. The weather was really nice. A little bit later on, may rain. I'll tell you about it in just a minute. Meanwhile, lots going on here on the queue. Def Leppard, have you heard about this? Def Leppard and Goo Goo Dolls teaming up for a massive spring tour next year. 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They're going to be rolling into the Prudential Center in Newark March 13th and then kind of going around the country.

0: around North America, actually, and then coming back to the Garden on June 23rd. 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Def Leppard, Goo Goo Dolls, and special guest The Struts. 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
12: Michael Lewis here to tell you about my new book, Blockers, which gives you an inside look at the Trump administration and the public servants who stood in its way. 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

And you're with Carol Miller. So many astronauts coming back from the space station this week. Did you see that on TV? It's kind of like an ordinary occurrence, right? Meanwhile, this is a little different mix of this song, and we're used to hearing. I think it sounds good. Listen carefully, okay?

Yeah, and Guns N' Roses are going to be playing at the Aerosmith and Friends concert in L.A. That's going to be some show, you know? Just Q104.3.

0: Yeah, the group is Everclear, Q104.3. You're with Carol Miller. Great to be hanging out with you. And, yeah, we have some sports tonight. We've got the Rangers and the Devils playing tonight. And we have the Islanders and Ottawa. Oh, we've got some Thursday night football. We've got some Major League action as far as the playoffs. I'll keep you up to date with that.
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6: 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Michael Lewis here to tell you about my new book, Blockers, which gives you an inside look at the Trump administration and the public servants who stood in its way. 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
2: Okay, tonight, showers may be happening late tonight, getting down to 59. For tomorrow, Friday, morning rain at 76. Saturday, morning clouds, afternoon sun, high of 55. And Sunday, sunny, but a high only of 60.
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4: In Cranford, New Jersey, northbound Parkway, heavy for over a mile. We had some construction there. We had an accident reported as well. In Clifton, Route 46, just north of the Garden State Parkway. That's an accident. Heavy delays on all roads involved there. Westbound Route 4 past Queen Anne Road in Teaneck. That's an accident. New Jersey Turnpike southbound Western Spur past the split in Ridgefield Park. That's a crash. The southbound Eastern Spur is moving much better. Outbound Holland Tunnel, still about a 30-minute delay, and the outbound covered roadway heavy, so is the inbound side. They had a crash there. From the WOR Newsroom, I'm Adrian Watson.
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